Sweetheart, all this heavy talk about energy spires and geopolitics, honestly dizzying 13 degrees in Helmstedt, isn't even keeping up with the stress. Good thing that A7 mess near Burghoff was totally cleared up. Small things like that are better for us to focus on. But seriously, thinking global supply chains are failing is exhausting, darling. Let's laugh at it instead. Because right now, what we need isn't a serious monologue. We need some punk rock energy and absolutely no cigar at all. Milenkollen understands the assignment. Yes. Ubu FM.

0: day. Just considering the state of those rivers gets you breathless, doesn't it? Apparently, some folks are calling this systematic drainage, but honey, isn't life already draining enough? We're at 14 degrees Celsius right now, which is much better than whatever internal drama we were just discussing. Let's leave the political failures to the morning news cycle. Better use this moment. Time for some Jason Derulo and Nicki Minaj, because frankly, your playlist deserves a party vibe after all that heavy talk.
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It's 2:20 on this Saturday. Honestly, trying to cram geopolitical failures and Russian LNG spikes into a late-night mix feels exhausting, doesn't it? We hear about global supply shocks, and meanwhile, in Bremen, it's only 15 degrees Celsius right now, a perfect temperature for just vibing with us. No traffic headaches down there, thankfully. When you look at all that serious stuff, I think we all deserve a dose of something completely effortless. Speaking of gold, this next track, New Gold, is going to be the kind of sound so smooth it feels like finding an antique treasure chest after hours of searching. Let's just wrap up the world news for tonight and settle into something that absolutely shines.

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1: Half past two at night, and honestly, we deserve some magic after absorbing all that world drama. Hearing about private entities having to legally defend crucial infrastructure from drone attacks because governing bodies are allegedly failing us, it sounds exhausting. At least here in Hanover, it's just a crisp 15 degrees Celsius under clear skies tonight. The perfect temperature for complete distraction. Forget the geopolitics. Let's find something that genuinely connects two people like this next track does. This is going to be Two People in Love, Biffy Clyro. Pull up a chair, settle in, and just let yourself feel it.

8-9, a massive 75% spike above normal. Honestly, one would think we were discussing weather reporting for a slight dip from 12 degrees Celsius to 11. That's some dramatic stuff. But even the lingering worry about the economy can't dim this Saturday night energy. ACDC knows just how to fix that kind of creeping dread. Get ready to cut through all the noise, because we've got If You Want Blood. Let it play loud.

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2: Speaking of things that aren't stable, so apparently, despite all these grand EU claims about energy freedom, the reliance on Russia just spiked by 14% in June? Talk about contradicting a clear plan and making some significant money right at the same time. Honestly, even trying to keep up with geopolitical stability is tougher than dealing with an overcast 13 degrees Celsius sky here in Braunschweig. Forget divesting by 2027. Maybe we need a whole different kind of escape route. Leave all that heavy stuff out the door tonight, okay? It's nearly 3 a.m., and the only energy we should be focusing on is dancing until the sun comes up. Get ready to feel completely captivated because Butterfly is dropping right now.

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1: Talk about being commercially successful. Even the culture charts are tracking profit margins. Honestly, between those global pop numbers and remembering A7 traffic just cleared up on the way towards Hamburg, I'm feeling like we barely moved at all. It's a perfect Saturday night backdrop, currently looking bright out in Hanover at 15 degrees Celsius, though by afternoon it cools down to 14 degrees. Forget analyzing who is selling the most fluff. Tonight, we only care about good vibes right here on Hubu FM. We need that sparkle energy, and nothing captures that better than this next one. 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
1: Talk about priorities. Between dealing with tire parts slowing down traffic on the A2 near Bad Nenndorf, y'all hearing whispers of slashing charity exemptions from 5,000 euros right down to 1 grand? Honey, those are details for a Monday morning meeting. It's currently only 14 degrees Celsius out there, but we're nowhere near cool tonight. You deserve more than bureaucratic spreadsheets and vague alerts about objects on the road. Get ready. It is time to shake off all that heavy thinking with this next one.

It's 3:20 on this Saturday, and honey, we're barely halfway through the night. Even though it's only 13 degrees Celsius out there in Hildesheim, you feel a whole lot warmer with us. Seriously! Before those powerful bass lines hit, did you catch the headlines? It seems like Minister President Schulze is painting this entire freedom of speech thing as just a political maneuver, protecting his party image despite all that internal dust-up over controversial comments. But honestly, navigating the news sometimes takes more energy than getting across the A2. If you're heading from Dortmund towards Hanover, watch out for those objects and caution around Bad Nendorf. Those tire chunks are blocking all lanes. Now, breathe deep. We leave the politics and the potholes on the console. Let's raise the temperature, shall we? Get ready to ride this sound out with Volbeat.

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1: Hoomove.fm. Hey, darling. It's 3:30 at night, and you know we're just settling into our stride tonight. While global concerns like those two-thirds of Germans worrying about what Google or Meta actually knows about us are heavy stuff, let's breathe. Out here in Hildesheim, it's a mere 13 degrees Celsius and overcast out there. But right here, we're running hot. We are ditching the digital deep dives for now. You know how it is. Some weeks require you to analyze monopolies. Other weeks just need you to feel something pure. So let's leave all that Big Brother techno drama on hold. Tonight, when Robbie Williams asks if you can feel, I think we're going to give his lyrics a serious upgrade with this playlist. Take a deep breath and ride the vibe out with Feel.

is past 3 a.m., but we are still running this night like it's Saturday afternoon. Just remember that even if a federal official is slow-walking climate investments, or that traffic on the A31 near Schüdorf has stopped for stray wildlife, we've got our own little zone of calm right here in Lower Saxony. It's 14 degrees Celsius and totally clear outside, which means we shouldn't worry too much about the weather disrupting your plans tonight. This hour is purely dedicated to you. And yes, I saw that loving request queued up. Let's talk about falling for someone who only seems to care when it suits them.

76% of us are here, and we still have hours before morning breaks. Speaking of influence, apparently, two-thirds, 66%, of Germans worry about tech giants controlling our feeds from the States. It makes you wonder who is really talking to us out there. Just keep your guard up. This town will give you that lesson again near Bad Nindorf, where danger remains on the hard shoulder. Bremen stays at a comfortable 14 degrees Celsius today and later, so we're safe from anything too dramatic outside. Now, if all these algorithms are whispering into your ear, maybe let's listen to Justin Bieber about intentions for a change.

Did you know that two-thirds of Germans are actually worried about who's really running these tech giants? It sounds like our local broadband connection is more complicated than the current government oversight. Speaking practically for a moment, if you're heading west through the A1 today in Lower Saxony, watch out because defective vehicle warnings are posted near Verden and Holdorf. Oldenburg stays at a chilly 11 degrees Celsius, so dress for it. Now, forget what algorithms are whispering about. It's time to slow down with Selena Gomez singing Same Old Love.

0: them.
1: Braunschweig looks cozy today, hovering at a cool 14 degrees Celsius under an overcast sky. Seriously, though, if you're heading west on the A1 near Neunkirchen and Verden, those defective warnings are real. Treat that section with respect. Meanwhile, there's some buzz about this pension plan. Are they really creating a two-class system based just on your money? It sounds dangerously complicated. Enough thinking about class divisions for now. It's time to groove back into the good stuff. We have How Bizarre coming up next.

0: It's 4:20 at night and the vibe just keeps getting better. Speaking of things drawing people in, this border situation between Spain and Ceuta is quite something. Seems like generous promises are creating a massive magnet effect, leading to some serious pressure from Austria questioning Madrid's plan. We keep navigating these complicated global decisions while you're ready for a little rock and roll therapy. Everlong by Foo Fighters hits right after this short break.
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0: Got that classic Saturday vibe going, even with the cool 13 degrees Celsius today. Speaking of things draining energy, Dr. Mate just dropped some heat on how politics can actively dismantle amazing cultural spots, like leaving raw Gelende stranded while choosing pointless highways. It's wild. We're meant to be celebrating, not paying for endless infrastructure projects when the culture itself needs guarding. Okay, this mood needs a lift, and honestly, we all feel like running sometimes. So let's Snow Patrol play Run. It feels pretty fitting right now, and maybe by the time this song is over and you're enjoying it, the fog will have lifted too.
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1: Happy Saturday, 8th August. Can you believe it is already 40:40 a.m.? Let's keep this lovely energy going. We definitely aren't done for tonight. A quick word on the news first. The government plan sounds super complicated and honestly leaves a lot of families in wondering how big the gap between classes actually gets. Speaking of gaps, be careful out there, folks, getting home from town. Remember that dodgy accident scene warning near Gahlsdorf, plus traffic is steady. Helmstedt is currently at 12 degrees Celsius, partly cloudy, but it climbs to 13 degrees later this afternoon, perfect for a caffeine buzz. Now let's shake off any early morning fuzz and embrace the drama. Time to get into some proper swagger because we have Gwen Stefani up with Rich Girl. No, no, no.

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0: It is 4005 a.m. Saturday, and we are still shining bright. Okay, quick heads up. That big Eisprelin-Paris line failure revealed some serious gaps in our infrastructure, and please be careful traveling. There's a dangerous accident area near Garlsdorf, so heed those warnings. Hamburg temps are looking lovely right now at 13 degrees Celsius, climbing to 14 degrees this afternoon. Perfect for keeping the energy up, even when things feel shaky out there. Because we're wrapping up, I wanted one last word. Ben is taking over for the morning show. He might be a little spaced, darling, but he's ours. Get ready for... If I told you that and tell him Zoe sent you, you won't want to miss his spin.
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0: Hey, can you believe it's 5 o'clock in the morning? Wild, right? Quick heads up on Galsdorf, seriously messy scene there, so watch out for that defective vehicle hazard. And yeah, folks are rethinking big plans with those consumer watchdogs calling out tricky pension drafts. Sounds a little shady, TBH. Hamburg is keeping it breezy at 13 degrees Celsius today. Perfect vibe despite the early start. All right, we're warming up with Andrew Rip and Fill My Cup. Maybe this track will fill my cup of coffee beans I desperately need right now.
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1: Hoomove.fm. Seriously, is it even truly Saturday if you haven't achieved maximum levels of blissful inertia? Checking in from Delmenhorst, where the forecast is looking stellar at 12 degrees Celsius and crystal clear skies. Quick reminder that Garlstor still has some seriously messy traffic involving a defective vehicle hazard. Please move with care out there. Speaking of things that feel fragile, Schalke snagging a Beam Bay highlights how often priorities seem to ditch sensible governance for expensive foreign flair. We need more actionable planning and less roster drama. While you vibe out, we're hitting up Leona Lewis and her glass heart. Hopefully, it's not too brittle when my coffee machine kicks back this morning.

Good morning, sleepyheads. We're keeping it chill here, even if Helmstedt is throwing out a cool 12 degrees Celsius and partly cloudy skies. Speaking of volatile conditions, listen, the DAX managed a tiny 0.1% bump this morning. Super high by hope for stability, right? But let's be real, that fragile lift barely covers up massive inflationary risk from gas prices and that wobbly euro. We love a market roller coaster, but maybe save the dramatic swings until after coffee? Speaking of things needing resuscitation, Coldplay is dropping The Scientist. I hope this track can actually reverse time for us since it's clearly 5:20 a.m. on a Saturday. Enjoy the vibe, we've got you covered.

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1: Okay, let's talk about something actually thought-provoking for a Saturday morning, right? The news story with Tony Garn is huge. It really lights up how much unchecked power and societal pressure exists around industries that shouldn't even be calling themselves bodies. It makes you genuinely pause and think about big systemic stuff, which is heavy for 5:30. Speaking of gentle shifts, look at Hamburg. It's a crisp 12 degrees Celsius right now. Maybe dipping lower tonight, but warming up nicely to 14 degrees by evening. Anyway, before you start researching regulatory bodies' failure points, we're keeping the vibes dialed down. Seriously, just enjoy this feeling of freedom that only a slow Saturday morning delivers, and prepare yourselves for the absolute lyrical masterpiece coming up, Kiss My Country Ass. I genuinely don't know if it's meta-commentary or just pure joy, but whatever it is, we are vibing with it until 100% capacity.

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1: Good morning, genuinely unbothered Saturday vibes only. The markets are looking pretty upbeat right now, according to the DAX, a gain of 0.7%, fueled by some SAP stocks. But honestly, is that optimism resting on shaky foundations? We definitely heard about deeper economic instability in the U.S. job numbers. Anyway, whether you're heading out already or just sipping coffee, remember things are messy outside. A7 between Bakenham and Autobahn Salzgitter is unsecured, so drive slow. Lunenburg right now is a perfect 10 degrees Celsius with clear skies, probably hitting 11 degrees by nightfall. We'll circle back to the economic mood later. For now, just let that good energy set in before Keisha drops Learn to Let Go.

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1: 550 goodness, sirs. Okay, just breathe it in. Helmstedt is at a crisp 12 degrees Celsius and clear, but don't let that fool you regarding what's actually happening. Serious word check. The whole water situation feels seriously dodgy right now. Localized shortages and river struggles are way beyond temporary inconvenience. Speaking of things being rough, the A7 near 80 Salzgitter is a definite danger zone for those heading to Hanover left lanes down in both directions due to an accident. Safe travels, but also know that whatever you rely on, whether it's fresh water or clear road signs, the system seems kind of strained right now. We'll let Lou Bega take over the aux cord because honestly, dealing with global climate anxiety before sunrise requires a solid earworm injection.

Saturday morning, you! Braunschweig is clocking in at a breezy 13 degrees and partly cloudy. A vibe check passed. Side note before we dive into whatever excellent tunes are coming up, apparently they want to remove your address from ID cards for efficiency. Like, serious? Is this the dystopian subplot we were building toward, or just maximum bureaucracy cringe, honestly? Just be skeptical of any digitalization that sounds suspiciously like watching you everywhere. And listen up, drivers heading out on the A7, there are objects slowing things down between Rastplatz an der Alpe and Hildesheim-Drispenstedt, so proceed with chaotic care. Peaches is dropping right now, so settle in, remember those 13 degrees will climb to 14 this evening, and just try not to let the state control your coordinates while you're vibing.

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1: No cap. Seriously though, are they going to remove your address from ID cards now? Major cringe energy. It sounds straight out of a dystopian subplot right here in Germany. Peep this. Wilhelm Shaven is doing all right at 13 degrees Celsius today. Clear skies for vibes. But quickly switching gears to the A7. If you're heading that way between Rastplatz an der Alpe and Hildesheim-Trispenstedt, watch out. There are objects slowing everything down. Just keep your safety radar up when navigating through this chaos. Right, speaking of things running smoothly, Dua Lipa is dropping Cool. Get ready for it.

0: Saturday vibes starting strong, but first up, major reads on that federal president poll. Seriously, a whopping 74% of Germans are basically indifferent about gender. Like, nobody cares? Yikes. Quick heads up though, if you were rolling through Garlsdorf on the A7 between Hanover and Hamburg, that danger report is officially lifted. Good news. Over in Bremen today, it's just 13 degrees Celsius, clear skies if you need to know. Now for tunes, Glasperlenspiel is dropping Geilsleben, so prepare your weekend playlist. Hopefully, this song means great life and not really aggressively German.
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0: Yo, Saturday vibes are hitting different this morning, so let's talk IDs. Apparently, some bureaucrats are messing with German identity cards again, like ditching addresses in name of digitalization. Nah, fam, straight up sounds sketch. By the way, though, that A7 danger report towards Hamburg near Gausdorf, it's officially cleared, you can move now. Quick check for your weekend outfit planning, Bremen is keeping it cozy right now at 13 degrees Celsius and clear sky. Later this afternoon, peep 14 degrees, still super breezy. And since we're here, remember the ID changes might involve extra sensors, basically building a tracking matrix into cardboard, big yikes. Anyway, time to vibe out. Next up is Charlie Puth's How Long. Hopefully it means this weekend can never end.
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Yo, Saturday morning hits different today on Hubu FM. Did you see those headlines about massive pension cuts, like demanding super deep restructuring just because of 50 billion euros? Major fiscal drama for your Sunday plans, honestly. Anyway, listen up. If you're near Braunschweig South or the airport, major caution. Traffic is unsecured, danger all over. Take it slow out there. Good news though, Hamburg looks chilled at a breezy 12 degrees Celsius with totally clear skies guaranteed. Perfect vibe temps for walking around. Time to ditch the economic stress and ride the wave. 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

You're looking so wonderful. I am so lucky to be here. You are looking so wonderful.

0: Salzgitter is looking chill at 11 degrees Celsius, totally manageable vibes this morning. But heads up near Waterbuttle, the A2 is still a danger zone because of that accident. Talk about shaky foundations, right? The newsreel gives us super upbeat market gains, but mentions everything rests on some deep economic wiggly strings and wild energy roller coasters. Seems like even the safe bet stocks can get complicated. All right, time to ditch the finance jargon and recharge. Katy Perry singing, "Not the End of the World," like our Saturday mornings are gonna make it through high inflation or something. Let's go.
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besties. Hamburg is breezy today at 11 degrees Celsius, which means we are currently vibing in pure clarity. Heads up though, slight breakdown chaos near Hasseltal, Oost and Bramsch. Seriously, reroute if you can. On a completely different note, the economy is reportedly having some deep structural meltdown with talks of abolishing a massive pension fund. Big cuts, much drama. Anyway, let's ignore all that complex stuff. Tonight, we ride out to 14 degrees Celsius and clear skies. Because when Green Day drops Holiday, you just feel like everything's fine, even if your social security net is being dismantled. Let's get into this weekend vibe.

Oh my gosh, happy Saturday, everyone. Hope you got your coffees ready because apparently German structural inequality reporting still exists and some services are booming at like 1.5% more on wild stuff, honestly. But we gotta navigate it all while dodging objects on the A1 near Bramsche, so pull over just in case. Wolfsburg is looking pretty chill today, only 13 degrees Celsius and mainly clear, perfect vibes for a Saturday, right? Because speaking of things that are timelessly dramatic, next up we've got the Backstreet Boys and As Long As You Love Me, which somehow still makes me question what we were doing with our emotional investment during the early 2000s. Enjoy this iconic throwback banger!

Good morning, everyone. It is 7-2000 on this beautiful Saturday. So, big vibes happening out there regarding the climate crisis. Major coalition groups are slamming the government leadership hard. They're calling for an urgent heat summit and national plans right now because things feel totally off kilter concerning our environment. Meanwhile, if you're heading toward Bremen from Osnabrück on the A1, seriously watch out, players. Objects strewn across the road surface between North and Brams are a genuine danger spot. At least Wilhelmshaven is having a remarkably steady 13 degrees Celsius today, which keeps things low-key clear vibes. Speaking of stability, we're shifting gears to tunes now. Get ready for On Your Side by the Veronicas. Let's get this Saturday started.

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1: Poopoo.fm. Yo, happy Saturday vibes coming through the airwaves right now. Just a heads up, if those summer stats were talking, we're hearing about nearly 12,000 heat-related deaths this year alone. That's kind of major when officials say things get lethal starting around 20 degrees Celsius. Yeah, maybe rethink your survival gear strategy. Luckily, out in Wilhelmshaven today, it's just a chill 13 degrees clear sky, keeping things nice and low-key. We're keeping the mood light despite that serious news drop. Time to pump up the Saturday energy with Kim Wild Kids in America.

7:40 in the morning, and we are vibing straight into Saturday, y'all. Seriously, though, listening to all this news, the idea of drastic abolishing massive payouts like that, $50 billion pension fund, it sounds wild, right? Like needing a system crash and a total rework. Hopefully, your brunch budget is easier to split than those funds, because who wants pension splitting? Also, remember, it's barely 9 degrees Celsius foggy this morning in Osnabrück, but don't get comfy. We are heading up to about 13 degrees Celsius by the evening. No freeway drama today, which is a mini win. Time for some emotional core kicks with Cadmium and Veronica Bravo, and If We Ever Broke Up.

0: Seriously though, are criminal networks just designed to run on systemic failure and sheer willpower now? Like, arresting 78 people after finding mountains of MDMA just sounds like routine operational maintenance for them. Meanwhile, here in Lunenburg, it's a chill 9 degrees Celsius out this morning, nothing dramatic there. Don't think the vibe is dropping later, we're seeing things creep up to 11 degrees Celsius, perfect weather to shake off that weekend sleepiness. Gotta stay hyped, because next up, One Direction is serving pure nostalgia with Drag Me Down. Get ready for those core memory kicks.
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FM. Hey besties, happy Saturday. Can you feel that weekend vibe kicking in? Speaking of vibes, let's talk big adult drama because things are heated out there right now. Union groups like Verdi and IG Metall are absolutely dropping truth bombs about the government trying to mess with specialized pensions. Seriously, they're telling them, nah, we all deserve equal rights. Calling out the attempt to scrap special retirement plans for long-term workers, you gotta love that fierce energy. Quick heads up though, if you're driving near a curve area, watch out because there are objects, specifically tire pieces, on the shoulder from an accident cleanup. Major caution required today. Checking the forecast in Helmstedt, 14 degrees Celsius and clear skies for us right now, but plan on things dropping kind of low to 13 degrees later. Always bring layers, besties. All right, got to transition from political drama into something totally vibe-boosting. Next up is Austin's Dasha. I'm just going to yell out a warning here because if you think this song isn't pure serotonin, honey, you are seriously mistaken. Check the playlist and let's get hyped for some Saturday listening magic.

0: Oi besties, good morning. So, real talk time, major bummer over here because local politicians are beefing again. Apparently, there's some heated discussion between parties about lifting that Sunday truck ban near river levels. Are they really just using the climate thing to push through more diesel instead of fixing vital railway infrastructure? Massive fail energy right there. And if you're heading toward Hanover today, watch out for traffic chaos on the A2 danger zones reported around Bad Nendorf from an accident cleanup taking place. Meanwhile, in Hanna itself, it's just 9 degrees Celsius and full-on fog, so slow down. Get settled because next up is Drunken Loves by Beyonce featuring J.A. Way. Z, turn the volume up high. You deserve this vibe check.
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0: Hey besties, good morning vibes are hitting different today. Quick news flex, Germany's industrial orders jumped 3.1% last month. Yeah, right? But listen up, because that boost is actually super sketchy. We're talking huge contracts covering up some core stuff that was basically dipping out. Government claims of robust growth? Low-key Seuss energy alert besties. Speaking of vibes, Lunenburg is cozy at 12 degrees Celsius with a clear sky right now, perfect for chilling. Spill the tea and settle in, because next up we got Flo Rida's Elevator, requested by someone amazing. Turn it up high key.
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1: Saturday vibes hitting different, right? Seriously, checking out that too. Bundesliga action. Hertha barely scraping by at 1-0. It kind of mirrors how we're taking it easy today. Low hopes and a tight win feels accurate. Speaking of conditions, Braunschweig is looking chilled out at 14 degrees Celsius, mainly clear. Time to vibe with some music, because next up is 5 Seconds of Summer with Everyone's a Star. Let's hope this track actually proves that we are all starlit legends and not just barely surviving another Saturday morning, you know?
2: Crazy man, he went in the booth, didn't get any notes wrong. That's the story.

0: 8:40 in the morning, Saturday, August 8th. Man, the mood is hitting different today. Seriously, you see those numbers out there? German firms pocketing astronomical gains, up to 130%, all because of some massive U.S. data center boom. Feels like nobody cares about anything but the next infrastructure dollar, right? But hey, at least Göttingen is chilling with a crisp 11 degrees Celsius and clear skies today, staying solid through the evening too. We've got corporate excess in the news, but the weather has zero plans whatsoever. Next up is Eurythmics dropping Here Comes the Rain Again, which is perfect timing because after talking about those profit numbers, I genuinely think we needed a little emotional downpour instead of more stable stock reports. Let's just vibe with some legendary rain.
1: 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Yeah.

0: 8:50 in the morning, Saturday, August 8th. Okay, so we talked about financial overloads last week. Today, we're deep into German governmental logistics fail-safes, another temporary fix for truck drivers because of the low water crisis. Apparently, symbolic is the word? Like their solution needs zero actual effort. Meanwhile, clear skies are keeping things chill in Osnabrück at 11 degrees Celsius, not even needing a single bureaucratic band-aid. Speaking of anything necessary or inevitable, we're spinning Roxette next for It Must Have Been Love. You Know It's Coming, the dramatically perfect song that tells us everything was supposed to be an epic romance movie moment. Can we just keep the deep emotional yearning at bay until lunchtime? Let's vibe with some nostalgia drama.
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0: It's Saturday morning vibe time, guys. Salzgitter is looking clear with 15 degrees Celsius today. You hear all this noise about the climate crisis? People are demanding a heat summit. Like, seriously, when's the next one gonna plan for literally surviving a warmer world? Speaking of traveling, keep an eye on the A7 east of Hahn. Munden, there are objects and parked vehicles making it hazardous through that stretch, so ease up near Lutterberg. All right, take a breath. Let's just roll with it today. Next up is Alicia Keys with her classic Fallen.
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Morning vibes are hitting different today. Helmstedt is looking clear at 17 degrees Celsius. Seriously though, diving into global drama right now? Maybe we should just overthink nothing. So much talk about border security and these mega magnets drawing crowds feels like peak Wikipedia rabbit hole material, honestly. Like, the whole international housing assignment pool needs a serious reset button. Good news though, the A7 stretch near Fallingbostel is cleared up. Literally no danger zone to worry about anymore. Everything's operational again. We gotta roll with it today. Next up, see a drop in Cheap Thrills, perfect soundtrack for Zero Plans. Saturday vibes.

0: Okay, Saturday morning flow starting up here at Hubo FM. Quick check, Hildesheim is showing a glorious 15 degrees Celsius and clear skies. Perfect day for doing absolutely nothing important. Now, talking about big news, this whole drone debate coming out of Leipzig? It sounds intense, like everyone suddenly needs to be an expert on national airspace security. Honestly, let's just try to overthink the sheer operational reality of it all and maybe breathe. On a related calmer note, the A7 corridor lifting near Falling Bostel means zero danger zone status. Yay! We can roll through that stretch completely uninterrupted. Speaking of rolling, ditching the geopolitical angst for some pure weekend energy. Turn up the volume, Spriller is hitting us with Groove Jet.
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0: Right, Saturday morning, Deep Thoughts kicking off here at Hubo FM. We're looking at a pretty clear 16 degrees in Wilhelmshaven right now. Perfect for contemplating how little we actually need, you know? But seriously, the news about the Rhine water levels is wild. Talking about a potential 913 million loss because of resource stress and massive data center demands feels like an unnecessary level of overcomplication. Are we really going to let vital infrastructure collapse because of mismanagement? Okay, on a totally separate logistical note, good vibes for the A2 near Wunstorf that lift status is lifted, so the commute part is officially sorted. Enough worrying about corporate water scarcity now? Let's pivot quickly and feel something good. Kesha is bringing the heat with Take It Off. Let's go.
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1: Morning, everyone. Can you believe we're still awake? It's Saturday, so let's run through this quickly. We get readings of 16 degrees at Wilhelmshaven right now, perfectly temperate for forgetting whatever serious concerns kept you up last night. Switching gears dramatically to the news, apparently, the Constitutional Court sent a very loud warning to the Bundestag about their handling of election reviews. Seriously? After 15 months, only around 45% of complaints were even addressed. That's some prime bureaucratic drama right there. Speaking of things being fixed, for those driving near Wunstorf, good news on the A2 that lift status is officially gone. Luthi and Wunstorf Kohlenfeld Street are open again. Now that infrastructure isn't an issue, let's switch off the alarm bells. We've got Mario coming up to deliver us some smooth vibes with How Do I Breathe.

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1: 9:50 in the morning on a perfect Saturday, and the energy levels are somehow still here. Delmenhorst rocking 16 degrees Celsius, clear skies, ideal conditions for minimal effort. Good news update first, that danger report near Wallenhorst, Lechtingen, is officially lifted. Now, if you were looking at the economic climate, the DAX barely crept up, only a measly achy 3% gain despite massive corporate buybacks. It honestly feels like everyone is just running on institutional hype right now, and the systemic faith in general stability? That seems pretty questionable while we all wait for those tough earnings reports to drop. Okay, enough adulting for 1 minute. We're switching gears entirely. Ready for Morgan Wallen with Love Somebody?

0: 10 o'clock in the morning, and honestly, I'm powered by pure weekend vibes right now. Gelman Horse is looking sweet at 17 degrees Celsius today, perfect for a zero-effort Saturday stroll, even though those reports dropping later might bring it down to 14 degrees Celsius. Anyway, speaking of things that are complicated, we got news about youth poverty sounding massive and essential, but then traffic near Lower Saxony means an actual danger zone? Life is just giving us conflicting data today, isn't it? Don't overthink it much before this track drops.
1: Yeah, there we go.
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10-10 them on Saturday, y'all. So listen up, because our infrastructure is apparently having a major existential crisis this morning. Those grand German-French trains pulling through are stuck in signaling meltdowns, straight-up drama revealing that maybe some cables need a software update like everything else these days. Speaking of sketchy situations, if you're on the A2 near Hanover, watch out for those wrong-way antics at Buchholz. Do not overtake. Reminder, Osnabrück is chill at 17 degrees Celsius, so outside chaos and local traffic are playing totally different sports today. We've got a whole lot of conflicting data for you before Princess Nokia drops her absolute bop.

0: Good morning, Saturday. We are here. Speaking of things that are being held back or delayed, right now the justice debate is super wild. Debating youth sentencing laws until age 20, it feels like a whole vibe check on common sense, low-key perfect for deep dives, while we wait for people to wake up properly. Quick heads up, A7 heading toward Hanover has a rundown vehicle blocking the hard shoulder. Keep those tires safe out there today. Meanwhile, if you're tracking Hamburg weather, expect a clear sky at 16 degrees Celsius. It's actually pretty chill. Now linking all that complex social-legal stuff and patchy traffic reports to Jason Donovan singing about heartbreak, here comes Too Many Broken Hearts.
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1: Hey, happy Saturday vibes. Starting midday with us means we've already survived the worst of the week. We deserve a vibe check moment ourselves. Big shout out to everyone traveling on the A2. Good news is at the Hanover-Buchholz intersection, that opposing vehicle danger has cleared up completely. Meanwhile, in the wild world of policy, it sounds like even big things like Trump bans are sometimes just super symbolic gestures, which, honestly, is totally relatable chaos. Looking at Delmenhorst weather, we're starting with a crisp 18 degrees Celsius and clear skies. But get ready for that nighttime dip down to 14 degrees time to grab your layers, bestie. Keep the good times flowing because now it's time for some certified energy boost. Austin Mahoney and Pitbull drop, yeah. Austin, them keep doing.

0: 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You surviving your weekend vibes already? Quick little reality check before Madonna drops. Apparently truck tolls are up though, so if you're planning a big road trip, maybe start saving those euros. The bigger deal is that industry actually dropped 0.5%, which makes the government's strong recovery claims sound pretty sus. Switching gears to the roads for your heads-up A2 crew, at the Hanover-Buckholz intersection, the danger from opposing vehicles finally cleared. Good news! Weather check in Bremen says we're having a gorgeous start with 18 degrees Celsius, easy going, right? But keep that chill vibe ready later because tonight drops down to 14 degrees. Alright, enough data dumping for one morning, time to settle into some Madonna feet, Lil Wayne, and just cruise.
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All right, legends. Running a quick vibe check for you this morning. Apparently, every single politician is currently throwing shade about our China game being way too gentle. So yeah, tougher trade measures are demanded. Sounds intense. Now, speaking of intensities, heads up if you're out near Groberg Weddle, there are people complicating the road surface. Osnabrück is looking pretty chill right now at 18 degrees Celsius, mainly clear. Don't let that comfortable weather make you careless with your driving, okay? We've got a deep dive into all those global economic vibes coming up after this quick warning. Time to settle in for some top talk because, of course, it is such a shame.

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1: Good morning, legends. It's Saturday, August 8th, and we are keeping the vibe breezy even though the political chatter around China trade measures sounds seriously dramatic. Seriously, tough talk on air this side of Lower Saxony. But heads up before you jump in. If you're near Bad Nenndorf on the A2, there are objects polluting the roadway surface. Don't let today's comfortable 19 degrees Celsius at Delmenhorst make you mess with your driving, okay? We gotta keep it safe while we wait for some high energy tunes to kick in. Get ready because next up is animals. Time to match that energy shift.

We are still going, legends, 6 hours later, and somehow we haven't fallen asleep yet. That's a vibe check passing. You gotta hear this. Tony Guerin's story, though, calling out corporate bodies for the ridiculous weight standards is crucial. Sounds like society's biggest cringe moment exposed. Speaking of things that shouldn't be ignored, heads up if you're on the A2 near Hanover. Seriously, caution required for those wrong way drivers who just don't get it. Keep a safe space between your car and chaos. Oldenburg is looking breezy at 19 degrees Celsius right now, but remember by nightfall that dip to 11 degrees will bring some spooky fog. Next up, Martyria dropping Das Gale Must Weg. Seems appropriate, considering we're all navigating this crazy world of corporate mandates. Now let's go listen about the cash disappearing.

seriously, we are still absolutely vibing here. Talk about big numbers today, 5.1 billion euros for family allowances, that genuinely feels kind of massive to discuss over a Saturday morning brew. Apparently paying for size trumps paying for pure stellar performance, right? Speaking of things being fine, the A1 section near Sittensen just cleared up. Good vibes on those roads now. Bremen is 19 degrees Celsius out there, super nice, but remember that by night it dips down to 14 Celsius. Let's keep it mellow. Akon and Snoop Dogg are dropping. I Wanna Love You Next? I mean, this track peaked in 2007 and somehow managed to survive the entire millennium low-key impressive stamina right there.

0: Okay, so let's keep this vibe going because we definitely need some serious perspective today. Listen up for a second. Water safety experts are dropping some alarming stats. 261 drowning deaths in the first 7 months? 15 more than last year? Seriously, overestimate your swimming skills just isn't giving us good vibes, right? Now on to travel tips. If you head out on the A26 toward Hamburg near Hornburg, watch that unsecured accident site because it's not cute. Bremen is perfect today at 20 degrees Celsius and partly cloudy. But remember when things chill later, it drops down to a crisp 14 degrees Celsius through the night. Time to dial down the glam for Super Freak. Honestly, this track popped back like it was last seen in 2003. Flexing its ultimate stellar performance stamina.
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0: Happy Saturday, August 8th. So we got to pause on the fun schedule for a minute because those reports coming out of Berlin are genuinely unnerving. Another shooting in Kreuzberg, dealing with that level of persistent danger, makes everyone ask some serious questions about city capacity and safety. Hopefully the peace descends fast there. In contrast, things sound massively clearer around Hanover now, that oncoming vehicle danger between Buchholz and Lahe. Yep, officially scrubbed out. We're cruising into a pleasant 20 degrees Celsius right now in Lüneburg. But heads up, the temp drops dramatically to just 11 degrees Celsius by nightfall. Let's take this vibe shift straight into some throwback smoke. Aerosmith is dropping Ragdoll next.
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1: Yo, what is good? 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Deep stuff hitting national headlines right now. Basically, high stakes politics demanding a deep look into Kurdish rights and amnesty efforts. Wild times keeping everyone on their toes. But hey, switching gears because the travel gods are smiling. Traffic clear between Hanover and both Buchholz and Lehi directions. Legit zero oncoming car danger there. Hildesheim is hitting a nice 21 degrees Celsius right now, but pack a hoodie, it drops down to just 14 degrees at night. We're keeping those good vibes flowing until Tommy and Paula's The Less I Know The Better hits next.
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0: Yo, it's 12:10 p.m. on Saturday. What is good? Taking a quick breather here at Hubu FM. Seriously complex stuff hitting the wires with this deep dive into amnesty efforts and Kurdish rights. High stakes politics keeping everyone on their toes. Meanwhile, I'm checking the vibes. Hildesheim is sitting beautifully bright right now at 21 degrees Celsius. Perfect Saturday chill weather, honestly. We gotta keep that energy flowing through the next few minutes, setting you up for J-Class. 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
1: Bet. It's officially midday vibes here at Hubu FM. Seriously complex stuff hitting the wires today. Apparently, getting pension reform right is basically an international sporting event with all the high stakes involved. Meanwhile, Thuringia CDU Minister Mario Voigt thinks that East-West solidarity requires some major financial receipts because those post-reunification burdens are stressing everyone out. It sounds like politicians keeping all their spreadsheets locked down again, TBA too. But hey, at least the A2 update is good news. That tricky stretch between Dortmund and Hanover near Luino has been cleared up, so no traffic stress dragging out your perfect Saturday afternoon. We've got 21 degrees overhead in Osnabrück for some chill vibes too. You know what that calls for? Keeping it smooth with Chris Lake and Aluna's Begging. Let's get this weekend vibe going now.

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1: Saturday afternoon vibes check. Deep breath in, out. So, you read about these huge export figures, right? Sounds massive, but apparently behind all the big money numbers is this whole structural vulnerability vibe. You know how dependency hits different if your trade sources are mostly China? No cap, that's a lot of risk analysis for a Saturday breather. Gotta be super careful with those finances, babes. On traffic front, don't get caught out near Lincoln. They've got metal objects blocking the 831, definitely less dreamy than scrolling through your phone. Anyway, Bremen is looking pretty chill at 21 degrees Celsius and partly cloudy today. Speaking of things ending, we're spinning It's Over Now by Natasha Thomas, which I get. Maybe it's over, but at least the weekend vibe isn't. Let's keep the energy steady for this one track.

0: Saturday. It's 12:40 and we are totally dialing into the vibe today. Seriously though, national infrastructure is getting hit hard right now. Train lines facing cuts even when everyone needs them more than ever. Yikes. The government really prioritizing balance sheets over keeping essential logistics running? Savage, low-key, chaotic energy right there. Hey, massive heads up if you commute. 831 Lincoln Negrona has metal objects on the road near Oaktrub North. Drive safe. You know these unexpected detours are always a mess. Speaking of messes, it's 21 degrees in Bremen today. A decent temp, but things still feel kind of bumpy out there. Get ready because Stereophonics dropping next. That's I Want to Get Lost with You. Let's make the most of this Saturday afternoon.
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0: 12:50 in the afternoon, Saturday, August 8th. Seriously, let's talk about some headspace for a sec. This news regarding judicial detention and political dissent, it really makes you pause and think about where the line for free speech actually lands these days. It feels kind of heavy, low-key, intense stuff. On a much more practical note, good vibes on 829 near Oldenburg. That hazard flag lifted between Olmsted and Oldenburg, Hoffman means that stretch is totally clear now. Progress. Speaking of clarity, Göttingen reports a crisp 23 degrees Celsius with nothing but blue sky today. Meanwhile, our thoughts are probably running hotter than we should admit. Okay, enough existential dread for 1 minute. Let's keep the vibe light. Next up, we're kicking things off with some mega pop fire from Black Eyed Peas and Shakira.
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right, let's talk logistics for a sec. Dealing with complex international frameworks versus, like, dodging traffic fire zones on the A7 near Hanover. Seriously, navigating geopolitical aid debates is tough enough without coordinating detours via U78 and U49. Speaking of actual difficulty, that massive news dump about vehicle scanners and technical support levels until 2026. It's a lot to parse. On a much more manageable note, at least Hanover is blessed with a clear sky and a solid 22 degrees Celsius right now. Perfect weather for forgetting big adult problems. Now let's ditch the stress and get into some rhythm, because Word by Rihanna featuring Drake is about to cleanse these mental scrolls.

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1: Happiest Saturday, August 8th, afternoon. Okay, serious vibes are kind of draining today, you know? Like navigating drowning warnings and dodging dead animals on the A27 while somehow boosting your confidence level is too much content. Speaking of misleading things, remember people overestimating their swimming skills? Maybe keep that energy for keeping an eye out near North Holst instead. But hey, at least Osnabrück is rocking 23 degrees Celsius today. Clear skies making forgetting adult responsibilities super easy. We deserve this vibe check. Next up are James Blunt showing us all those emotional postcards, hoping to cure the weirdness of a road totally blocked by, well, you get it, just breathe. Some

0: Right, so political discussions about mandatory 45-year work contributions sound like way too much homework right now. Speaking of things that require intense focus, definitely watch out for those objects on the road between Eielson and Ras Platteburns or Kirchwig. Safe travels are a vibe, but seriously difficult today. Anyway, scrolling by from Bremen where it's 22 degrees Celsius and looking clear? Yeah, Mother Nature has peaked for the day. We need to take a look around because those serious vibes just hit maximum capacity, right? Time to level up this weekend move.
1: 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Stay tuned, stay informed.

0: You are fully caffeinated today because those political whispers about citizenship revocation sound exhausting, honestly. Stay tuned because even if things feel complicated right now, safety first. Remember those objects reported near Austin and Rossplatz Burns or Kirchweg Drive? Slow, period. Speaking of slowing down, it's 23 degrees Celsius here in Hanover and soaking up this perfect Saturday energy. Just a heads up though, by nighttime, that gorgeous clear sky is going to drop off to about 13 degrees Celsius with total fog, so plan accordingly. All right, enough reality checks for now. We need peak vibes leading into music. Get ready to freak out because we've got Dancing Queen. It's time to slay the whole weekend. Let's go.
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Saturday, 40 p.m., and we are still going. 8 hours later, you deserve an award, Ben. Okay, though, quick heads up because serious tea is brewing out there. Thuringia's Minister Maye dropped some hot warnings about security scares linking straight into upcoming elections. He said people need to know about these hybrid threats. Basically, disinformation is flexing right now. On a totally different vibe, the A7 heading from Hamburg toward Hanover has issues. Watch out for Schneverdingen because it's danger zone status with folks on both sides of the road. Osnabrück sunshine says 23 degrees and clear skies. Enjoy the heat. Now listen up for traffic details fast. Finally, getting to Osnabrück? Clear vibes only. Speaking of good vibes, we need a main character moment right now. Get ready because Loreen drops Euphoria next. Let's go slay this Saturday afternoon.

0: So, what's good? Quick vibe check before this next song hits. Listen, if you peep the news cycle, it's giving mega complicated vibes. Real estate talk and demands are heating up way past 22 degrees Celsius in Helmstedt today. Major props to everyone stuck near the A7 between Ejersdorf and Schneverdingen. Seriously danger zone status there. But let's pivot fast. I gotta hand over to Sam now. Try not to make us laugh our heads off with your usual mix of deep thoughts and passive aggression, alright? He'll be here for Back to the Start. Stay tuned.
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0: Well now, welcome back, everybody. It is good to hear your voices this Saturday afternoon. Sounds like Ben really gave us quite a show earlier, even if some of those jokes might have been, well, robust. Hang on one moment. I appear to be having a slight fluctuation here in the studio. Let me just wrestle with this fancy new microphone setup for a second. Right. Now that we're sorted, let's look at what's happening out there. In Hildesheim today, the temperature is a comfortable 24 degrees Celsius. Perfect weather, I should say. But while things are sunny locally, you need to watch the road if you're on the A33 toward Bielefeld. There are persons on the roadway in both directions near Hilter ATW, so please drive with caution, folks. Politically speaking, it seems local SPD groups are demanding major changes and mandatory votes for their leadership. A really foundational call for reform, indeed. We'll get to more details later, but before we do, remember the core message. Take care when you're on the move. With traffic updates logged and even discussing serious party shifts, let's shift tones completely. Up next is Feels Like Heaven by Fiction Factory. Enjoy that listen.
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0: Blast it, this microphone needs a reboot. Frankly, I spend more time wrestling technology than I do moderating people's weekends. Considering those unbelievable political endorsements and that 23 degrees Celsius in Wolfsburg now, remember to check for road debris on the A28 before we give you Carly Rae Jepsen, because none of this makes very much sense anyway.
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0: Is this microphone transmitting properly? Honestly, wrestling with these soundboards takes more effort than reading a parliamentary debate these days. Remembering those fraught discussions about safeguarding rights. A proper civil conversation, one would assume. Meanwhile, drive carefully out there. The A28 between Oldenburg and Bremen has been littered with vehicle parts near Restjetasbruck South, so watch for objects in your path. It's all just general debris, really. We're enjoying 22 degrees Celsius of lovely weather in Wilhelmshaven right now, which is far better than when it drops to 13 degrees later tonight. Stick around. Ariana Grande is up next with Thank You, Next.
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1: Good afternoon, everyone. It's a lovely Saturday, August 8th, and we're cruising along here at 2:30. Did you hear that news from Brandenburg? Private companies having to legally defend themselves against drones because the state apparently needs a refresher course on basic security. It sounds like quite the liability headache, doesn't it? Meanwhile, out today in Hildesheim, we've got 24 degrees Celsius and clear skies, which is a proper treat compared to those dreary nights at 14 degrees later. So after worrying about who's keeping us safe from flying debris, prepare yourself for some music that demands you be prepared to chase something down. Get ready. ALT BLK ERAs hunt you down. Right up next.

Nike hearing about those corporate maneuvers? Slashing charity breaks just for pocket change? It really makes you wonder what exactly motivates people these days. Good thing things are brightening up, though. Braunschweig is boasting 24 degrees Celsius, proper lovely weather compared to that dreary night drop down to 14 degrees later. Speaking of improvements, the A33 is clear now near Osnabrück. Good news for anyone making an early dash. Right, so you need a bit of sunshine and some tunes. Getting ready to treat us right with Just Got Paid, make sure everyone here remembers what responsible spending looks like before these politicians drop another tax bomb.

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1: Crikey, these global worries are heavy stuff, aren't they? Austria pressuring Spain over Ceuta. It sounds like a proper headache needing sorting. Now, speaking of things being sorted out, the A2A near Oldenburg is good to go again. That section from Huda has been cleared up completely. Down here in Wilhelmshaven, 22 degrees Celsius and clear sky for us right now. Though don't get too comfortable because tonight drops down to 13 degrees. Enough on the mind for one afternoon. Get ready to forget all the geopolitics because rednecks are kicking off the spirit of the hawk. Time to lift your spirits, folks.

Some of them have run away to the hills and have no shelter, no food. No one knows where they are.

Honestly, you'd think these politicians squabbling over every euro had nothing better to do than fix something simple, slashing tax breaks from 5,000 down to a paltry shekels 1,000. It's quite the gesture for extra state revenue, really. Meanwhile, getting that B6 cleared near Deisterplatz in Hanover is good news itself. Now, Hamburg is enjoying 23 degrees Celsius and surprisingly clear skies today. Time to remember, things are still moving, even if you don't know which way the government cash is actually flowing. Up next, a bit of sunshine with Bridget Mendler's Hurricane.

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1: Frankly, listening to all this makes you wonder what exactly is keeping order in the cities these days. Violence pops up again in Berlin's Kreuzberg. It's a sickening reminder that public safety seems always three steps behind the crisis. At least we can report one thing. The A352 Junction Hanover is open for business now. So much to celebrate by itself. Looking at Wolfsburg right now at 24 degrees Celsius and partly cloudy skies. A little better than the dismal 15 degrees later on. It certainly makes these sobering headlines feel even heavier. Superstition from Stevie Wonder next, hopefully. It's a bit less troubling than what we've just talked about.

0: Music first, always.
1: Right then, it's Saturday afternoon, and nowhere is bureaucracy more bewildering than in Lower Saxony. The union feels strongly about this state plan, specifically watching them slash a tax exemption from $5,000 right down to $1,000 just to snag an extra $45 million. It sounds less like governance and more like a very expensive betrayal of the volunteer spirit. On a different note, I hear the A352 Junction Hanover has reopened, another bit of infrastructure stability, which today feels almost miraculous. Speaking of things working smoothly, Göttingen is enjoying a glorious 26 degrees Celsius under a clear sky, so perhaps remembering how good simple sunshine felt helps distract from these economic worries. Time to get some rhythm in us. The goddess Nicki Minaj has requested Va Va Voom. Let's give it a go.

0: Evening. It's 3:30, Saturday. If these local council lot are struggling to manage what amounts to losing 4,000 euro just to grab 45 million, well, you needn't worry at all. Just remember that safety is key out there. Folks traveling A31 near Schüttorf intersection need to watch for objects ahead. Delmenhorst has a lovely 24 degrees Celsius today, but watch out because things drop down to 14 degrees Celsius later. Now, put your feet up and enjoy this tune, St. Lucia, with Closer Than This.
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Saturday afternoon traffic reports say that A2 toward Braunschweig is clear. Good riddance to closures. As for the local political scene demanding mandatory votes, it sounds like theatre, frankly. People making such a fuss over leadership changes feels awfully much like someone claiming a participation trophy for simply showing up. Salzburg's enjoying 25 degrees Celsius right now, but by nightfall, that drops down to 13 degrees. Get ready for the drop. Now sit back and enjoy Sasha keeping things interesting.

systemic overhauls for climate gear, it sounds terribly complicated. Honestly, I think tackling the atmosphere might be harder than getting clear traffic on the A2 again. Those good boys between Hanover Oost and Raststätte Lehrte Sea South are totally lifted now. Listen up, though. Hildesheim starts today at 25 degrees Celsius, but if you wait until nightfall, that temperature drops drastically to just 14 degrees. Someone needs a sensible coat check reminder. Now let's ease into the evening with Freaky Behavior.

FM. All right, listen up, everybody. Seems like folks need a manual on how hard it is just to keep the lights on, especially with this chatter about 45 years in pension contributions. Sounds exhausting, frankly. Say, that A31 trip from Gronau towards Lingen? Danger lifted there. That intersection is cleared now. Good riddance, really. We're sitting here at 23 degrees Celsius right now, perfect for a Saturday afternoon stroll, even if we are going to crash down to 14 degrees later tonight. Keep those jackets handy. Now let's get things rolling with some proper tunes. Interpol next, Slow Hands.

0: 23 degrees in Hamburg. Lovely out there. You would think that kind of clear sky demanded higher standards for modern governance, frankly. Now, with all this talk around U.S. attorney generals and funds, millions upon billions flying around, it just screams that accountability is optional these days. That whole Blanche announcement really makes you question the weight of promises. Some ethical safeguards seem utterly meaningless right now. On a different note, if you are commuting out toward Rhine on the A30 exit at Osnabrück-Zuthausen, remember that warning has been lifted, so you're clear to go. Right, let's get past all this seriousness. Just take a deep breath and settle in. Hopefully, Justin Timberlake can keep us entertained with What Lovers Do, even though it sounds like something written by a highly caffeinated brochure model. Stay put, everyone. The tunes are coming up.
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24 degrees in Lonneberg today. Lovely out for a Saturday afternoon stroll. But speaking of things that ought to be straightforward, did you hear about the drone fiasco near Bulgaria? Honestly, missing a threat like that, it makes you question absolutely everything. Seriously, baffling incompetence from multiple authorities. Speaking of unclear paths, remember to slow down on the A7 towards Hamburg. There's an unsecured scene at Horster Dreieck. Right then, enough global anxieties for one afternoon. Alan Walker is up next with Better Off. Hopefully, these sonic vibes help wash away all that geopolitical messiness we've been dealing with. Stay put, folks. The music is ready to play through this technical wobble.

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1: It's a jolly Saturday, 8th August, isn't it? Hildesheim today looks perfect at 25 degrees Celsius under clear skies. But listening to the drama about that explosive drone near Bulgaria's gas pipelines, it really makes you wonder how difficult critical infrastructure security has become these days, considering all those failing authorities. On a much less dramatic note, listeners on the A7 have heard the trouble for drivers between Dorfmark and Soltau South is fully lifted. Just settle into what remains of your afternoon. We're staying tuned until RIO plays Like I Love You.

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1: Another great Saturday afternoon here in Lunenburg at a pleasant 24 degrees Celsius. You might be settling down, but apparently the infrastructure is having trouble keeping up with modern life. The ADAC warns that these new low-water mandates are causing absolute log jams, favoring barges over regular people needing to get around. We should laugh about it, honestly. Who needs basic mobility when you have a cargo ship? And speaking of messes, if you head out on the A2 toward Hanover, specifically between Veltheim and Bad Eilsen, expect objects. We're talking vehicle parts debris all over the roadway right now. Don't forget, later this morning, things get much crisper at 11 degrees Celsius. Well, enough about bureaucratic headaches. It is time for a change of pace. Get ready for Kanaan and Adam Levine playing Bang Bang.

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1: Good afternoon, everyone. We're here on this beautiful Saturday, 4:50 p.m. Time flies when you're debating work rights. Regarding these governmental pension talks, it really behooves us to remember that common sense often trumps policy drafts, doesn't it? It sounds like some decision makers have completely forgotten what it means to actually show up for a shift. If you are heading out, mind the roadways. There are reports of defective buses and pedestrians wandering where they shouldn't be. Safety first, always. The weather today is lovely at 24 degrees Celsius in Lunenburg, but don't forget, things get much crisper come morning, dropping down to 11 degrees Celsius. Hang tight. Up next for you is Carrie Hilson featuring Timbaland with Return the Favor.

right, listeners. Good to catch you this lovely Saturday evening. So the news reports are getting a bit heavy tonight, apparently. Making things better requires more than just digging up rivers and buying extra trucks. It sounds like people really forgot that sometimes systemic change is harder than ticking off these little planning boxes. Traffic near Wietmarschen on the A31. Status lifted, so drive safe, folks, but keep your wits about you. Göttingen is currently hitting 27 degrees Celsius, which is grand, though by morning it will drop to a much crisper 11 degrees. Let's settle in for some Chick Norris on Made Me Do. Sounds like a good way to wind down the day.

0: Bit late for anything grand tonight, aren't we? We hear about another massive $2.7 billion boondoggle on the railway line. A laughable 25.8% punctuality rate suggests this whole upgrade was nothing but an expensive farce. Drive carefully if you're heading north of Ockham North toward Walls Road along the A27, because that unsecured accident site is not going to fix itself. It's only about 24 degrees Celsius in Bremen. A perfectly lovely backdrop for some chaos, I suppose. Martin Jensen awaits us now with Solo Dance. Settle back and keep your wits about you.
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0: The A27 from Bremen towards Walls Road remains unsecured near Achim North. Drive slowly through that mess, folks. Frankly, lies a wreck, isn't it? We hear reports of yet another unsettling incident in Berlin-Kreuzberg, a 22-year-old targeted by an evading perpetrator. Serious questions arise today about how authorities handle this relentless cycle of violence. Don't need fireworks to make headlines. Just basic order would do. Thinking ahead a bit, it's only 24 degrees Celsius right now in Bremen, but that drops sharply to 14 degrees later tomorrow. Now wrap up. Alec and John Martin are dropping wherever you go. Honestly, lads, you'd think the name meant something more complex than just somewhere.
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1: You know, talking about institutions today just makes me sigh deeply. Hearing about political groups struggling with democratic integrity again really confirms it. Standards are taking a nosedive. It's disheartening stuff. Meanwhile, if you're heading through Hardenberg or Northeim West, remember there's some road junk out there. Drive carefully, folks. We jump to the weather. Lunenburg is enjoying a lovely 24 degrees Celsius right now and promises only 11 degrees tomorrow morning. A drop, mind you. Up next, we have Face Down by the Red Jumpsuit Apparatus. I half expect them to burst out of the track like they walk through a poorly sewn velvet curtain. Enjoy the music. Settle in, please.

0: Watch out, proper drivers. They're serious chaos. North and Ockham Ost today. Avoid that zone at all costs due to accident cleanup. Now, regarding the big picture, politicians talking about electricity prices stabilizing only in the 2030s? Honestly, man, you think they factor in reality when they type those numbers out? It's a sticky wicket for Lower Saxony. Quick bit on location before we get distracted. It's a lovely 24 degrees Celsius and clear skies in Lunenburg. We leave that mop behind us now. Up next, Alexandra Burke is dropping Bad Boys. Enjoy the tune. Settle back down, please.
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1: Honestly, listening to politicians argue about River Channel sounds like a desperate Saturday night theatre show. The bigger picture is clearly more complicated than deep ditches. Tackling real climate issues isn't something you fix with weekend announcements. But hey, life keeps moving, doesn't it? Good news on the roads. Both Hildesheimer Street and Seelhorst Intersection are good to go. Enjoy that 25 degrees Celsius weather in Hildesheim. Looks proper lovely tonight. Now, settle down for a while. Let the worry pass. High Hope by Tony Sergi is up next to carry you away.

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1: It's looking proper beautiful out there at 25 degrees Celsius in Delmenhorst, isn't it? But seems like things are getting a bit murky for the politicians tonight. We hear considerable noise regarding pension cuts and welfare reductions, with key candidates warning about what they call massive injustice. State handouts disappearing is always a shocker, though dismissing radical housing demands as impractical just keeps the debate going nonsense. If you're planning to travel, beware the A27 around Achim Ost. Danger reported, one lane closed after an accident cleanup. Right then, leave the heavy stuff behind you for now. Let's shift gears completely. Get ready to dial down the political drama. We've got Meds playing Placebo next. Try not to use anything from that song when doing tax returns, eh?

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1: The air outside Hamburg is looking proper fine at 24 degrees Celsius, actually. Now, speaking of things being revealed or maybe kept hidden, we hear whispers about the National Security Council operating in total secrecy after that drone fiasco near Leipzig and Halle. Right, so key cabinet members are meeting under a cloak of mystery again, are they? Honestly, why does everything have to be done behind closed doors these days? Some transparency would not go amiss, honestly. Even traffic seems complex. Avoid the Marndorfer Marsch and Bremen Hemmerlingen if you can, because one broken car is enough hazard for a perfect Saturday. Right then, leaving national secrets and brake lights behind us completely. We've got Sigala playing Hello next, a lovely little piece of joyful noise to wash out all that talk of governments acting suspiciously.

0: It's a good Saturday evening out in Hamburg right now, sporting 24 degrees Celsius and mainly clear skies. But forget the weather. Up near ministry walls, they seem worried about every last euro, targeting charities with steep cuts, dropping tax breaks from 5,000 down to just 1,000 by 2027. And if you're navigating Lower Saxony traffic right now, keep an eye on Mel West because of defective vehicle trouble on the hard shoulder. Right! Enough worrying about finances and faulty tires, we need some energy. Here comes High Energy by Evelyn Thomas to lift your spirits for the rest of the evening.
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1: Another beautiful Saturday evening drawing in. It's hitting 25 degrees Celsius up in Osnabrück today. Quite lovely, frankly. Now, enough fussing over the political melodrama unfolding in states like Sachsen-Anhalt, where people seem more interested in ideological drift than actual local governance. Drive safely on the A2 near Wolfsburger Königslutter. Intersection. Keep your wits about you, because those objects on the motorway are absolutely trouble. We need a distraction from all this worry. Put the weighty geopolitics aside, settle back, and let's listen to Martin John Mahoney with Run Free.

perfect Saturday evening out there, heading toward 25 degrees Celsius right now. Just remember that tricky stretch of A31 near Heron, still dealing with burning trouble on that hard shoulder. Drive slowly. Those bits of scrap metal truly are hazards. Now, regarding all the heavy news coming from Bonn, frankly, it's enough for one afternoon. Forget the shouting over citizenship laws. We need a distraction. Hang in there through the evening's mix, knowing that even if tomorrow morning drops down to 13 degrees Celsius and fog rolls in, things generally improve before breakfast. Time to settle back now.

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3: 25 degrees Celsius out there. A fantastic temperature for a Saturday evening. While the news cycles are certainly making headlines demanding regulations, whether it's about social media platforms or anything else that feels profoundly complicated, let us simply agree that some dramatic pronouncements are best left to the morning papers. The A30 remains clear between Gesmold and Mel West. Steady stuff all around. We have plenty of high-stakes discussions for another time. As we settle into the music, remember Delmenhorst will drop down nearly 11 points later in the day. But tonight, let's just enjoy this perfect rhythm shift. Purple Disco Machine and Sophie and the Giants are taking us somewhere lovely to end a very eventful Saturday night. Here we go.

Good evening, right there. Look at this glorious evening. A lovely 22 degrees Celsius in Wilhelmshaven with clear skies. We certainly struck gold today. You know, discussing politics always feels like nothing but role play, which seems about right after hearing some folks talk about contributions needing to run for 45 years. Honestly, people just love a complicated headline, don't they? Speaking of complications, the A1 approaching Bremen needs caution because drivers are driving over objects, parts of vehicles, they say. Keep your eyes peeled.

0: drive slow. Don't waste too much thought on tomorrow's weather. Though 13 degrees Celsius arrives mainly clear, it hardly compares to now. Now, we need real music to properly send off this day. Before you get stuck feeling genuinely numb, let the sound take over. You're about to hear Linkin Park with Numb Encore. So settle in and enjoy a bit of angst for me.
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0: now that the messy political drama and B3 hazards are lobbed, just enjoy tonight. After a glorious 25 degrees out there, let's forget about poor governance entirely and get to rock with Beinhart.
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1: If the world news is anything to go by, it's all about great machinery and careful control. Germany hands over scanners for aid through services like Erez, yet they're sticking German technical support troops right here until 2026. Plenty of moving parts. Speaking of things that are in motion, watch out on the B3 around Hanover. We have hazards from people wandering and another defective vehicle slowing traffic near Förderturm today. Good news, though. Delmenhorst is remarkably lovely at 25 degrees Celsius tonight. Mainly clear skies. Proper conditions for a bit of forgetting reality. Here comes Roots with Callum Scott. Honestly, who needed such a dramatically heartfelt ballad? Hopefully, this song helps everyone forget about politics and those tedious logistics until the morning. When the

0: Right then, let's talk headlines quickly. The discussion around those frozen Russian assets critics are pushing hard for the EU to seize $210 billion, arguing that caution is costing everyone dearly. It sounds terribly complicated down in Brussels, doesn't it? Speaking of things moving freely, good news on the A1 from Hamburg towards Bremen. That report about hazards near Maschener intersection has been lifted. Everything's clear out there tonight. Osnabrück enjoying a lovely 25 degrees Celsius and blue skies right now. Pity it'll be just 13 degrees with thick fog by morning. Sounds like the kind of little disruption you forget happens until you see the mist roll in. Well, we aren't quite done remembering this evening. Coming up is GRL GVNG with XG. Hopefully, that track is a bit more energy-driven than continental weather forecasts.
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0: Right then, Saturday evening roll call from Hubu FM. Is this thing on? One moment, let me just adjust the gain knob. I swear these old relays are acting up more often than a teenager's schedule. Speaking of things being complicated, the headlines today suggest that while 4.1% sounds acceptable for U.S. job numbers, there's quite a bit masked underneath all that shine. Local council jobs and retail losses paint a rather fragile picture, if you ask me. Good news on the roads, too. The reported danger along the B3 Hanover-Messeschnellweg between Fürdetürm and Weidetor has finally been lifted completely. Much easier to drive through when the warning signs disappear. Hildesheim is enjoying 25 degrees Celsius right now. Splendid weather. After that bit of reading, a nice dose of low-fuss music sounds perfect. Here we go with Sweet by Cigarettes After Sex.
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1: Now, politics are a confusing mess. We hear big names admitting they only switched parties because of climate catastrophes. But honestly, trust what comes out of this day's politicians as far as you can trust reading instructions on packaging food from 1985. Drive carefully on A28 between Oldenburg West and Oldenburg. Wetchloy, due to a defective vehicle, then we are kicking back with The Tramps' Disco Inferno, while reminding ourselves it's a mere 25 degrees Celsius in Osnabrück this evening.

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1: Now then, after tales of diplomats and over 400 citizens being moved around like discarded luggage, frankly bewildering stuff, we've got a little update for you. Don't bother tuning in because the Osnabrück traffic danger is cancelled again, which means absolutely nothing to report there. Looks like Hamburg has settled down nicely. A crisp 23 degrees this evening under clear skies. Enough of that serious nonsense now. Get comfortable and let's enjoy your weekend. Up next, there's Euro Toaster bringing some proper classic Saturday night feels with Total Eclipse of the Heart.

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1: Right then. Hanover hitting a crisp 25 degrees and clear skies doing their best later tonight. Don't worry about the Oldenburg traffic danger. The warning has been fully lifted. Good to go there. Now for some heavyweight news filler. You know, politics. Someone is arguing over historic finances and East-West solidarities in the pension reforms again. Honestly, these national debates are always so wonderfully exhausting. We should just enjoy the fact that things keep moving along despite all the committees involved. Let's switch gears entirely now, lovely folks. Pop music time it is. Get ready for a bit of Britney Spears magic right after this quick technical breather.

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1: Blimey, are we going through another burst of static already? The politics are baffling. All this arguing over citizenship, revocations and grand theories of deportation make you feel a bit knackered, don't they? But I concede, those deep national debates can wait until Monday. Luckily, the traffic danger between Oldenburg West and Oldenburg Wetchloy has been lifted completely, which is such proper good luck for the motoring public. We've got bright stuff ahead. Lunenburg sporting a crisp 23 degrees Celsius with clear skies. You couldn't ask for better weather tonight. Just brace yourselves, because after this technical sputter, we get Nagasaki sunrise next. So settle in and enjoy that atmosphere.

Blimey, sounds like we're running through another momentary burst of static. This technical equipment hardly keeps up these days, does it? If you were following the news cycle, poor folks seem obsessed with lotteries again. All those glowing chances of 1 in 140 million. It's a marvelous engine for manufactured hope. Speaking of things being slightly broken, there has been an accident on the A7 toward Hanover. Police are currently managing that situation near Bad Fallingbostel. At least the weather is cooperating tonight. We've got a beautiful 25 degrees Celsius clear sky across Hanover. Time to relax and just breathe. We're bringing back Opalite from Taylor Swift, which sounds wonderfully nostalgic. A good soundtrack for remembering worlds that simply used to be.

party on a Saturday night. Blimey, you'd think after 6 hours that something mundane would happen, wouldn't you? Speaking of things not being handled correctly, the Bund is really calling out the government today. Seems tackling this massive environmental mess requires more than just thinking it's a minor planning issue. Major systemic change needed. Meanwhile, we have a driver blocking the middle lane near Heidenau, defective equipment everywhere you look. The weather reports say 24 degrees clear now, but if you wait until tomorrow morning, 13 degrees and fog is on the cards. Anyway, let's settle into this Saturday evening vibe. Get comfy. David Campbell is next with When She's Gone.

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1: 8:50 on this Saturday evening. Seems like time drags when nothing breaks down properly, doesn't it? Speaking of things that shouldn't break, pediatricians are demanding hard rules for social platforms because unchecked influence is severely dampening the youth. They mention a potential 14-year restriction, which sounds like something built to last forever. For those stuck on Wolfsburg roads, bypass issues plague both B83 and B238 between Steinbergen and Luden. An accident has crippled the flow in every direction, and Luden, an accident has crippled the flow in every direction. Looks deceptively clear right now at 22 degrees Celsius, but don't get complacent. By morning, expect a sudden drop to 15 degrees and an overcast sky. Get settled down. It's time for Amy Winehouse with Between.

I think we've got a little flutter in the microphone here. Let's just hope that EU budget talk about decarbonisation doesn't mess up this glorious signal at Hoopoo FM. But hey, keep clear of any accidents near Garbson, folks, and don't forget those 23 degrees now versus what you'll face tomorrow down to, like 11 Celsius, while thinking about Calvin Harris's lovely crooning. Broadcast banger on Hoopoo.fm.

0: listen to this bit of news. Europe seems quite a pickle doing its defensive stuff against Russian drones spotted across NATO skies. It sounds awfully complicated, frankly. Whew. Don't worry, though. The main worries are sorted out. A2 near Garbsen? Lifted. That's good news for anyone heading that way. Bremen is looking lovely today at 23 degrees Celsius and mainly clear skies, too. Right. Traffic worry away. Sunshine back on us. Time to settle in with some fantastic tunes. Let's get Black Eyed Peas up here next. Where is the love? Sounds absolutely perfect right now.
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now. Here we are for our Saturday night wind down. Just seen those lotto numbers flash up doing their little dance. 2, 8, 22, 30, 38, and 43. Another cycle complete for the funds, folks. Impressive odds of 1 in 140 million, naturally. It really warms the cockles of your heart to know exactly what keeps you up at night, doesn't it? Speaking of staying out, good news regarding the A2 between Hanover and Garbsen. That traffic warning has finally been lifted. Simple update, nothing dramatic there. Osnabrück is looking lovely now at 24 degrees Celsius with clear skies, mind you. But don't get cocky. Tomorrow morning, things drop quickly to a chilly 13 degrees Celsius, and fog will roll in like trouble itself. All right then, enough dreaming over numbers or worrying about German motorways. It's time the lights shine on some good tunes instead. Up next, we've got Afterglows from Taylor Swift. Sounds perfect for this hour.

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1: And we are still here. Sam's on the mic for another glorious Saturday night. Before the tunes take over, just a quick look at what the day spat out, apparently. Those global economies are lovely, right? Reports mention things like 4.1% unemployment figures, but then warn you about fragile pockets in retail and local government. Sounds dreadfully complicated, really. Meanwhile, looking to Hildesheim, we're basking now at a comfortable 23 degrees Celsius. Though don't get too cozy, tomorrow morning drops down quite swiftly to 14 degrees Fahrenheit. Enough of that financial mumbo-jumbo now. It's time to hear something grander. Up next, settle in for Queen's classic, The Invisible Man, a proper sing-along for the late hours.
2: I'm the Invisible Man.

Evans. We've covered some profoundly depressing news from Bangkok tonight. Superficial governmental oversight, indeed. It tires a man attempting to maintain one's good sense. On a far less harrowing note, traffic updates confirm that those defective vehicles on the A7 near Kassel are stopping us dead in our tracks. Truly inconvenient. But look at Bremen right now. 23 degrees Celsius and clear skies. Tomorrow, however, it dips down sharply to just 14 degrees Celsius. Right then, putting all that tragedy and road rage aside. Next up is Plum, a song about being real. I hope they polished the lyrics up nicely. We don't want anything too painful for a Saturday night sing-along, do we?

Honestly, Saturday night discussions about international drone defenses are far more complicated than a simple breakdown on the A7 motorway. Bremen is 23 degrees Celsius, but right then, this glorious shift is over. Zoe takes over with your late night soundtrack.

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1: Hello. Huge thanks to Sam. That old school vibe suits him, but now it's my shift. Did you catch those headlines about Leipzig? A drone packed with explosives, high-level sabotage. It sounds like someone is deeply studying our architecture these days. Be aware of the new hybrid threat conversation happening across Europe. Driving through Lower Saxony tonight, keep an eye on debris warning sections near Hanover on the A2. Wolfsburg is a beautiful 20 degrees Celsius right now. Don't forget that things cool off down to 15 degrees and overcast by morning. Let's leave all that complexity behind us for the next hour. The music needs us now, and we have your requests ready to go.

0: is 1010 at night, and if you think corporate supply chains are a sexy conversation piece, wait until you hear the headlines. So, Saarland, relaxing those truck bans for drought management, prioritizing quick deliveries over global climate stability, is it? We get it. Things keep moving regardless of the planet. Now, Langenhagen and AD Hanover West, reports being lifted is good news, I guess. Maybe some danger warning sections are as fleeting as these nice 19 degrees Celsius in Wilhelmshaven. You might feel warmer now, but by morning, we head down to a brisk 13 degrees. Don't let the temperature change give you a moment of deep philosophical thought. Let's ditch the complex conversation and dive into some pure starlight vibes with Corey Hart. Sometimes all you need is to pretend everything is happening through sunglasses at night.
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1: Talk about losing control. Finding over 64,000 fake coins suggests a bigger systemic fail than the predicted 10 degrees drop this cool evening when Hanover clocks in at 22 Celsius under an overcast glow. Let's just breathe through all that sketchy finance stuff and sink into some Selena Gomez.

Did you follow that expose? Our governments really seem to need stronger architecture than what they are handing out right now. Listening to how fragmented defenses crumble across NATO airspace just chillingly contrasts with Delmenhorst at a perfect 21 degrees Celsius. Clear sky perfection. Honestly, it feels like even geopolitical structures require a good evening of coming together. Take these international laws, these complex battle plans, everything must simply assemble itself into something beautiful and cohesive. So let's leave the high-stakes defense planning to someone much more romantic. Echo Smith is up next.

0: Lundeberg gives us 17 degrees of perfect clear sky tonight. But by morning, things dip down to 11 degrees, a definite drop in temperature. Tonight's news was all about architecture, whether a political structure truly needs to fall apart from the outside, or if it's just fragile enough that individual extremism is overlooked. Speaking of dropping plans and unstable conditions, we know bad falling Boston Street is clear, so things are lifted. It feels like a perfect time to relax, because when everything hangs in the balance, you want something sure to keep you safely airborne. Get ready for Neck Deep's parachute.
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0: Did you catch that? Systemic gaps are real and apparently bad enough to demolish a whole league debut. And speaking of things looking unstable, traffic heading towards Hanover is flashing unsecured right now. It's almost like the roads themselves can't decide where they belong after those accidents near Hanover Buchholz. Don't let reality drop you. We've got 21 degrees in Bremen with a nice overcast cloud cover, but even stable skies are better than navigating an unsecured site on the A2. It's almost time to do it again, right with this amazing artist. Stay locked in for Ray Dalton's Do It Again.
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talk about something looking unstable. The political chatter tonight is even more questionable than the A2 stretch heading toward Hanover. Systemic gaps are blooming everywhere, from disinformation campaigns warning us that reality itself can be blurred by fake videos, to traffic needing better signage near Hanover Ost. We've got 19 degrees in Braunschweig right now, perfect for a clear sky cruise, but later, we dip down to 14 degrees and partly cloudy. Things never stay simple for long. You definitely don't want your drive or your newsfeed feeling unsecure like that. Speaking of places you might go wild, Mrs. Hollywood is here with Gojo. Looks like tonight is a whole lot of glamorous chaos, so let's dive into that tempo change.

fade into gray. 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

0: Forget zero-zero draws and governmental stasis. We're here for fun, darling. Honestly, a perfect 20 degrees in Hildesheim today is more exciting than watching that much missed opportunity unfold on Saturday night. We aren't dealing with frustrating drafts here. We are fully charged. Tonight needs sparkle to cut through all the meh. Are you ready for an illicit glow? This next track, Lady Gaga's Love Drug, is exactly the kind of electric little kick we need after a day doing absolutely nothing productive. Time to ride that high.
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1: It's 11:20 at night, Saturday, and we deserve more sparkle than a disappointing zero draw reminds us of tonight. Forget static. Our vibe is electric. Dealing with things that keep going nowhere feels like waiting for that morning fog creeping in around 13 degrees Celsius, just dull drama when we need shine. At least the B2113 traffic chaos near Lingen and Kloppenburg, that's all cleared up, which is one small win from a long day of moving and making things move. Now, forget any chances you missed today. It's time to cut through that stagnation. The Black Keys are here with Chop and Change, perfect because the only thing we want tonight is something deeply rich and entirely transformative.

0: past 11 on Saturday night. Talk about deep conversations tonight. We've got national questions brewing regarding amnesty that make our conversation feel incredibly significant. Speaking of feeling secure, the B213 near Kloppenburg is totally cleared up, which is good news after a long day. Out in Oldenburg, it's 17 degrees Celsius and partly cloudy, perfect for the vibe we've built right here. You know, things change sometimes. Even the weather can unpredictably shift its scenery. Speaking of shifts, Leonie reminds us to don't worry. Maybe tonight is your official permission slip to stop worrying about everything else. Just let the music handle it.
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0: Nothing beats these sacred hours. Speaking of missed chances, those matches are stuck at zero, and it's kind of a deep mirror for the biggest governmental gaps right now, isn't it? Like all that potential energy just floating out there when you need a little spark. If things aren't moving smoothly on the A39 near Saltskitter, we saw some police action. It means the current is snagging somewhere. Don't worry about traffic or what your phone says outside. Right here, everything keeps building steam. It's 17 degrees today in Gyrtnan, clear skies for us, but by morning, just 11 glorious and chilly degrees to meet you. When we finally drop Madonna's voices, maybe that cold little whispers the song is trying to tell you how warm this moment really feels.
1: 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Stay tuned, stay informed.

Malibu.fm. Those winning numbers were huge, but baby, tonight we're raising the stakes by finding a perfect frequency of energy instead. Let those odds fade away because what we feel right now is pure sunshine hotter than 19 degrees.

0: Midnight magic, are we still feeling it? Outside, the market figures could give you hives, all that volatile money talk. But sweetie, let's leave those stocks to do their thing. All that gas price drama is just background noise. The roads near Braunschweig? All clear now, thanks for waiting out the police activity. Look outside, Göttingen at 17 degrees Celsius and crystal clear. Keep that energy level high. Dish the ordinary world feeling tonight because this groove deserves something absolutely extraordinary. Duran. Duran knows how to make an atmosphere sing.
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1: Honey, are you still caught up in all the big world dramas? From talk of 400 expulsions to diplomats being tracked since early 2022, it's a lot. But tonight, let's treat that geopolitical puzzle like background noise. Things are clearing up out there. The A39 is finally doing its cleanup stretch near Braunschweig. Look closer too. Göttingen has surrendered to a perfect 17 degrees Celsius and crystal clear skies. This quiet shift perfectly mirrors what's happening on the road. No police activity, just smooth sailing towards relaxation. Let that complex outside mess fade. It's time for something deeper, something absolutely captivating enough to make you forget the map entirely. Miss Murder awaits.

0: Honestly, hearing about Europe being caught out by those drone waves, it sounds exhausting. Too much complexity when all you really need is a smooth exit. Luckily, around Braunschweig, things are dialed down to 17 degrees Celsius with clear skies and zero traffic trouble. It's pure effortless flow tonight, isn't it? Leave the global threats where they belong. There's nothing more captivating than this kind of soft quiet. Speaking of quiet, we're keeping the noise level low for Liza, perfect for a moment that feels Liza.
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1: 74% indifference about our political future. Some people just really like being unbothered. While thinking about grand governmental schemes is certainly not what you should do at midnight, look at Hamburg. It's perfectly cozy now at 18 degrees Celsius. Later, things cool down to 14 degrees and the sky clears up beautifully. Forget deep state secrets for a moment. The weekend understood that moody vibe last night. Let's dive into the hills.

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1: 1240 at night, Sunday, 1240 at night. If politicians are making promises they can't keep right now, maybe we should all just cool off for a moment. Talk about things getting frosty. Those tax plans might be breaking more than just bank accounts, hitting promise after promise like tiny little frost pockets. It makes you wonder what reliable support even is. Speaking of dropping, we're coasting through Wilhelmshaven right now at 18 degrees Celsius and slightly overcast. But by the time we get to afternoon, things are dipping to just 13 degrees with clear skies arriving. Now that the mood has settled, it's time for some true emotional cooling. Hang on, I have a feeling this next track is going to make us feel like our feelings were always right, even if they arrive at the timing of an incredibly catchy 90s boy band ballad.

0: It's quite something when charts show global pop still dominates, proving that all this profit counting matters more than actual national concern. Speaking of things changing, the temperature in Gürtnen is dropping tonight from 17 degrees down to a brisk 11 degrees later on. At least the traffic chaos around Jiva is canceled out now. Enough deep thinking right at midnight. All you need is an incredible feeling. This next track is going straight for that nostalgic sweet spot, making you feel like your emotions were always perfectly right.
1: You're at the right place.

It's 1 o'clock on Sunday, August 9th. Time to shed any last vestiges of the week, sweetie. Dealing with massive news like deep issues involving stray cats and what folks are calling political inaction is heavy stuff for a late Sunday night listen. Speaking of things getting blocked, hey, if you're out near Lower Saxony, take it easy. We've got cow traffic blocking Bonn-Bodelsch.

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1: Listen up, because while all this talk of disinformation out there sounds heavy, like something you'd decode with military-grade equipment, we are keeping our vibes breezy tonight. Speaking of things being tricky, remember to watch your step on A7 near Egesdorf. A defective vehicle is slowing down traffic today. And hey, Hanover is gorgeous right now at 18 degrees Celsius, but that fog hitting later? We're dropping down to 13. Whatever the distractions are, be it dodgy fake videos or unpredictable skies, we've earned a moment of pure pop magic. So get ready for Nick Kershaw. This song reminds us we don't have to wait until morning light, because with music like this, I won't let my own fun go down on me.

0: keep those steps safe, both from the pedestrian dangers on Schwalenberg West and any policy blind flights that benefit airlines instead of the climate, these warnings are enough to make you pause. Don't worry about making decisions or catching feelings tonight, because Ravine Lene knows exactly how to teach us that sometimes it's best just to love me not until morning arrives.
1: 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Stay informed.

political maneuvering passing through your brain tonight? It's exhausting, isn't it? You deserve something easier than reading between lines or figuring out who deserves the blame. Just keep things simple. If you are heading out, an alert is needed because danger lurks on roadways near Schwalenberg West and ECT in both directions. Still, even with the chaos of making sure everyone makes it home safe from today's dustups, remember that Lunenburg is looking lovely at 15 degrees Celsius and mostly clear. Now, stop thinking about systemic communication failures and let your night become desire. This classic track is pure adrenaline dressed up as sunshine, taking us straight back to the moment you were totally freed from anything but good music.

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1: Hoopoo.fm. Forget worrying about infrastructure stability or water levels. Tonight we deal in feelings. The A7 is officially lifted near Edgestorf, which is a relief because, frankly, your mental equilibrium needs that clarity more than any highway does. Hildesheim is cooperating with 17 degrees Celsius and just partly cloudy enough to be perfect by itself. Speaking of coping mechanisms, remember the day's deep dives? It's time to leave those massive issues behind. Now you can finally own this moment. This next track promises that specific feeling, the sweet kind of alone where everything else just fades away with the bass drop.

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1: It's 16 degrees Celsius in Hamburg. And if animals are making you reconsider your route tonight, take a breath. We leave those kinds of disruptions to fade now. This Sunday night belongs only to the bass drop, so let's dive deep into this sound of the underground.

16 degrees Celsius in Oldenburg is just enough to keep you cool while the night heats up. Life's heavy calls, traffic, or all that political noise, we leave those worries behind. Tonight, we're not thinking about detentions or roadblocks. We're only riding this bass drop into oblivion.